to make a change. Just relax, take it easy. You're still young, that's your fault. There's so much you have to know.

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Other things just make you swear and curse. When you're chewing on life's gristle, don't grumble, give a whistle.

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And after all this time,

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It's a rich world behind the scenes. Green eyes, they tell it all.

Remember the lake and the moonlight. Remember you shivered and shone. I'll never forget what you looked like on that night. But I know that time is gonna take me